Moscow. And it ain't no country club either.

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10 minutes after 11, 102.3 HFM on a Saturday morning. Good morning to Mark in Arbroath, South Leicestershire, and in North Northamptonshire. It's Brian Beamer with you till 1 o'clock today. Yes, an extra hour today for me, for you as well. So there we are then. So I've got things lined up for you in the next hour, but I'll tell you about that when we get nearer. We've got celebrity birthdays for you in this hour. I've got some local events for you. I've got that lyric challenge round two. I think that's more difficult for you. And if you want to get in touch, yeah, you can do that. You can phone, you can text, you can email, get hold of us on app, and I'll play a tune on the radio. Bit like Jamie W. Oh, Jamie, you're such a wag, such a funny character. I'm going to play a record from Marillion, Kaylee, for your mate is over the States. For Michael, yeah, you think I'm going to read his name out? I've been round the block a bit, I'm afraid, Jamie. We'll do that in a few minutes' time for you.

So it was H2O with Dream to Sleep. Nice song from 1983. Only got to number 17 in the charts. Apologies if you heard a little bit of my jingle mixing in the middle of that. So that wasn't supposed to happen. So I said earlier I would keep you up to date with the football. So let me put a little bit of background music on while I talk through this, which is quite nice. A bit of Rise by Herb Albert. So in the Premier League, we are getting to half-time in the games that kicked off at 12:30. In the Premier League, Liverpool against Nottingham Forest, and Liverpool are currently 1-0 down, just coming into half-time there. In the Championship, half-time is Derby 0, Swansea 2, and Middlesbrough 0-0. And, of course, Leicester City are playing in League One. And at half-time, they are 0-0 with MK Dons. And Peterborough United are 0-2, losing 2-0 to Blackpool away. And that's in the 12:30 kickoffs. So I'll keep you up to date with those and also the 3 o'clock kickoffs when we get to those. But now let's get back to the connection that I was playing. Whether you have got there yet, here's another one, the number four in the list. This is Franz Ferdinand with Take Me Out.

Dandy Warhol's Bohemian Like You. It's Martha and the Muffins.

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Playing to you here on 102.3 HFM. You're tuned in to myself, Sam Britton, here on The Groove Lounge. Hope your Saturday is going well so far. Whatever you're up to this evening, hope you're taking it easy and enjoying yourself a bit. You need to. You just need to sort of dedicate a bit of time. You know, sometimes how life can kind of get in the way and you often end up taking on quite a few

Well, you might be mistaken, possibly for a short time, in thinking you've heard that voice somewhere else. Actually, you kind of will be true. If you remember the dance band Kungs, okay,

0: And there we have it, ladies and gentlemen, doffing our cap in the direction of the late Dolly Parton. From the 19th of January, let me get it out at this time in the King's English, 1946 to the 25th of August, 2026. And we pay our respects with a little help from the Todd Terge remix, released on the Ganjanda Music record label. It is, of course, Jolene with Dolly Parton.
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0: talk about things, and if we can help you, I will help you. Do you know what I mean?
1: This committee should have no illusion. There is nobody at the Haygate Estate who thinks anything in this redevelopment is of any benefit to them